0: lower risk of stroke and a 25% lower risk of coronary artery disease compared to those who exercised later. These findings suggest that syncing your workouts to your body's internal clock, a concept known as chronoactivity, will give your heart an extra boost. Again, the researchers say 8 a.m. to 11 a.m. is a sweet spot for exercise as it relates to heart health.
1: Intelligence for your life.
0: And just ahead, when you're looking for love, look for two particular personality traits. I'll tell you which qualities lead to more stable and happy relationships next.

0: directly from our relationship files. If you want a happy relationship, look for somebody with these two qualities: conscientiousness and self-control. First, let's talk about self-control. Studies show that when somebody's partner has high levels of self-control, they trust those partners much more, and they should. Three different studies show that romantic partners with high self-control are much more likely to be faithful. According to psychologist Jeremy Nicholson, if you want a monogamous relationship and a faithful partner, look for somebody with good self-control. What about this conscientiousness? Studies show a conscientious partner is more likely to make an effort in the relationship. Conscientiousness plays a role in motivating people to correct relationship mistakes, to problem solve, and to contribute to relationship satisfaction. And studies show that self-control and conscientiousness predict whether or not somebody will follow through on relationship promises. How do you spot somebody who has self-control and conscientiousness? Dr. Nicholson says, look for people who keep their plans with you, who call when they say they will, and can focus on you, and they don't get distracted when you're together.
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0: And coming up, half of all dog owners today allow their pets to sleep on the bed with them. And it's not just for their companionship. I'll share new research that tells us we happen to be biologically wired to sleep with dogs because they help us survive.
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4: Your Allegheny Communications forecast: overnight will be partly cloudy with a low of 63. Saturday will be mostly cloudy with a high of 85. Saturday night, expect cloudy and humid conditions with occasional rain and a late thunderstorm with a low of 67. I'm Tri-State Area's meteorologist Jason Caterina.

0: All right, time for some pet intelligence. Is it possible that we are wired to share our bed with dogs? This is a fair question to ask when you consider that half of all dog owners allow their pets to sleep on the bed with them. I did that for most of my life. And scientists have some theories about why we share our bed with our pets. Listen, first, it is psychologically comforting. After all, dogs provide companionship when we're lonely and warmth when we're cold. Since the average canine body temperature is about 6 degrees Fahrenheit warmer than that of humans. Dogs also provide an early warning system against approaching predators, which means they helped us survive when we didn't have shelter. It explains why archaeologists have found the evidence of people sharing beds with dogs going back to ancient Egypt. In fact, listen, some anthropologists believe we're biologically wired to want a pet nearby while we sleep. In almost every family with pets, children automatically curl up to sleep with animals until their parents teach them not to, which suggests the co-sleeping urge is encoded in both human and dog DNA. It also helps explain why sales of pet stairs to help animals climb into bed with us rose more than 10% just in the past year.
1: IFYL. Intelligence for your life.
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0: So here is a side hustle gig I'd never heard of before. It's being a standardized patient.
1: What?
0: If you'd like to be an actor, this could be for you. It's a way to help train new doctors. It's essentially an acting job.
1: Yes.
0: You would be so great.
1: I would love to do this.
0: Have Beri Beri or Ricketts or something. You earn about $20 an hour to portray a patient with various medical conditions or symptoms. You need to be able to memorize the details of the case and accurately portray the symptoms, and you'll need to be comfortable with physical exams.
1: Okay, wait, I would love to do this, but there was a whole episode of Seinfeld where Kramer and his buddy were doing this, and Kramer was so good, I think, at lupus that they kept typecasting him as lupus, so he kept trying to get out of it and get a new part because he didn't want to be typecast for one disease, or maybe he got cirrhosis, the liver, I can't remember. It was one thing, and he kept getting it over and over and over again. I would love to do this, not even as a job. Like, I'm going to call my agent, actually, see if they can get me
0: hilarious.
1: To do this.
0: I bet.
1: I'll Instagram live it. You guys can see it.
0: So they give you the condition,
1: right?
0: And you memorize all the manifestations, right?
1: Right.
0: And then the doctor
1: makeup. Like, why is your face all yellow? Must be jaundice. I've got jaundice.
0: Oh my gosh, we're gonna get you in this.
1: I can't wait.
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you know that we're twice as likely to have digestive troubles in the summer because of the heat? You may already be experiencing this. It turns out as temperatures rise, our digestive system becomes slower and weaker, leading to digestive upset. But here's a surprising and scientific way to soothe a gassy or upset stomach. Dig in the dirt. Yeah, breathing in the healthy bacteria found in dirt and absorbing it through your skin boosts the production of digestive enzymes, which works to settle your stomach and prevents future problems. In fact, digging in the dirt every day can help ease even chronic stomach upset in as little as a week. So plant some flowers, weed your garden, get healthy in the process, digging in the dirt.

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0: gave the restaurant and the service a much higher rating. The reason? Because even the briefest touch releases the bonding calming hormone oxytocin. In fact, if you're in a negotiation, like buying a new car, whoever reaches out and makes contact first has the upper hand. That's because a brief touch shows you want to be on the same page, which instantly softens up the other person and moves you into the power position. It's the power of touch.
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0: Get ready to move from the place you are right now in your life to the place you are meant to be. It's Intelligence for Your Life. I'm John Tesh. Let's talk about whether or not you and I can catch stress. It turns out, just being around somebody who's stressed out, even watching somebody who's stressed on TV, can make you stressed out too. Because just seeing stress triggers so-called empathetic stress. That's according to research at the Max Planck Institute for Cognitive and Brain Sciences. When study participants there watched a stressed out person through a one-way mirror, 1 out of 4 of the watchers experienced a significant spike in the stress hormone cortisol, even when the other person was a complete stranger, just watching them. And when that somebody was their romantic partner, their stress levels jumped 40%. So if somebody else's mood is affecting you, try a proven stress buster, like taking deep breaths, listening to music, or taking a walk without that person, even if it's just to the bathroom and back.
2: Intelligence for your life.
0: Just ahead, I'll tell you about the trend of what's known as secret worker trips. The question is, what happens if the boss finds out?

So if you'd like to be more successful, experts say just use the power of touch correctly. University of Chicago scientists found that just patting somebody on the arm for less than a second will make them significantly more generous and more likely to like you. In the study, waitresses who patted customers briefly on the arm, nothing creepy, they got tips that were 33% higher than those who didn't do that. And the customers

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0: a recent survey found that a significant number of workers took what's known as a secret hush trip in the past year. That happens to be a discreet trip that they didn't want their boss or coworkers even to know about. And with a record number of people now working remotely, Forbes is projecting these hush trips to become a top new travel trend. This begs the question. If travel is so good for our well-being, why be so quiet about it? Well, the most common reason remote workers give is they don't want to make their coworkers jealous. After all, if you're openly working poolside from a tropical location while your colleagues are stuck in the office or at home, that's going to cause some resentment, likely. Plus, if there's any drop in your productivity or you miss an important deadline or a Zoom call, it's very likely your travel is going to be blamed. Now, this is a chance more workers seem willing to take, especially now that over half of all companies offer some flexibility to work remotely. And with Wi-Fi, millions of workers are finding they can work remotely from anywhere. I do, often. Which is why a growing number of hotels are now offering special discounts to remote workers who want to travel and stay in one place for weeks at a time, whether they plan to tell anybody about it or not. That's the new thing, the hush trip.
1: Intelligence for your life.
0: Coming up, it may be time to invest in blackout shades for your home like we have here, especially if you live on a well-lit street. This is an important piece. I'm going to explain in a moment how the light from street lamps will really mess with your sleep and affect your health long term. Stand by.
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Welcome back to Intelligence for Your Life, and it may be time to buy blackout shades for your home, especially if you live on a well-lit street or in a busy part of town, because the light from street lamps can really mess with our sleep. The research was conducted by sleep scientist Dr. Maurice Ohayon from Stanford, and it's not just light streaming through your windows when you're in bed, it's the general exposure to street light at night, too. His research spanned 8 years and involved 15,000 people. He found that the nighttime environment of people in cities was 3 to 6 times brighter than that of people in small towns in the countryside. And people who lived in bright areas were more likely to sleep less than 6 hours a night and deal with daytime fatigue. Basically,

0: Light is the biggest factor in regulating our circadian rhythm. And streetlights today are LEDs, a lot of them, which give off a blue light that suppresses our sleep hormone melatonin. You can tell if you live in an area with older lights if they give off a yellow or orange glow. Those aren't as bad for sleep. But the blue LED streetlights, they keep people safer because they're brighter and mimic daylight so people can see better. Dr. Ohayon says the ambient blue light from street lamps is basically as bad for your sleep as using a smartphone or tablet right before bed. So if you live in an area with a lot of outdoor light, use blackout shades like Connie and I do in our house, or wear a sleep mask.
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0: apparently we need to exercise together. I got to get your opinion on this, Gib. When you work through something together, even if it's just a tough cardio class, you deepen your connection. So relationships professor, Dr. Victor Harris, says it makes you feel like you're on the same team and that helps you bond. Plus, couples who work out together tend to put in more effort and are more committed to regular exercise. Do you exercise with your wife, right?
1: Very, very rarely.
0: Yeah.
1: She does not like it. We've taken a few exercise classes together. It doesn't work for us.
0: I've seen you guys play pickleball together when we were on vacation. It was like watching a war. You're both very competitive.
1: We are competitive and we're active together. But when it's my gym time, I mean, I like working out with you. We'll go to the gym together.
0: Yeah, right.
1: But what my gym time, I usually just go, if I have a lifting partner, I will go with my friend and then we'll just go our separate ways
0: exactly.
1: When we get into the gym.
0: Exactly.
1: I like to be alone and zoned out.
0: You can still feel the energy.
1: You still feel the energy of the person there, but I just like to be zoned out. I don't want to be around somebody when I'm working out.
0: Yeah, my wife does this thing around the treadmill where she walks straight up for I don't know how long and I'm like, no, I'm just I'm stretching.
1: You don't work out with your wife and you guys been married for, a millennium.
0: I know. I don't. We don't see the same movies either.
1: Whatever works.
0: We've been married for 32 years. Maybe that's the thing. Just nothing in common.
1: You spend 24 hours a day together except for the fun stuff.
0: It's intelligence for your life.
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0: All right, parents and teens and tweens, this is for you, and I found this very interesting. Did you know if you have a tween or teen in the house, parents, you should try very hard not to move, especially if you've already moved in the past few years, because the multiple changes can be traumatic for teens and increase the risk of suicide even. This comes from the latest report in the Archives of General Psychiatry. Researchers studied kids between 11 and 17 years old. They found that kids in that age group who had moved 3 to 5 times were about twice as likely to have attempted suicide as kids who had never moved. Adolescents who had changed addresses more than 10 times were 4 times as likely to try to take their own lives. Researchers found that moving affects a kid's performance in school as well. It makes them more likely to drop out. Something you need to know.
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All right, intelligent people, did you know that you could save as much as an hour a day every day just by checking your email less often? Yeah, you know, this makes sense. Researchers at UC Irvine found that employees shift to their email window 74 times a day on average. I bet I do more than that. And once you subtract 6 hours for sleep, that's about once every 15 minutes. The researchers say the constant distraction is creating a kind of high-tech attention deficit where you keep stopping whatever else you're doing, which is killing your productivity.

0: activity. So what happens when workers ignore their email? They're better able to focus for long periods of time. They switch tasks less frequently, and they had much lower levels of stress. Productivity experts recommend shutting off all email alerts. I'll try. And scheduling specific times of day to answer emails. Say 11 a.m., right after lunch, and 5 p.m.
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0: It's the John Tesh Radio Show, Intelligence for Your Life. Here's one of those life hacks that's so simple, but it really works. Did you know that we tend to be better problem solvers when we're lying flat on our back? Psychologist Darren Lipnicki found that people come up with solutions to puzzles faster when lying on their backs face up. Why would this be the case? Because when we're in that position, the body produces less noradrenaline, a hormone that raises anxiety and interferes with creative thinking. So if you have a problem to mull over, you should do it while you're lying down.
3: Intelligence for Your Life with John Tesh.
0: And coming up, the latest data on running or even just brisk walking and their effect on reducing inflammation in your body and making repairs at the cellular level.

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0: course, you know, running is one of the healthiest exercises we can do. That's still the case. This is according to Dr. James O'Keefe, Director of Preventive Cardiology at St. Luke's. In fact, long-term research involving tens of thousands of participants shows running reduces stress and cancer and heart disease and improves metabolism. But to get the health benefits, the question is, does it matter how fast, slow, or how far we run? For the study, Dr. O'Keefe analyzed data on over 60,000 adults and people who ran between 1 and 2.5 hours a week at a slow pace, meaning under 6 miles an hour, experienced a 25% reduction in depression. They were also significantly less likely to die from any cause, while those who ran the fastest and the furthest, well, they had mortality rates about equal to couch potatoes. Wow! So why is running slowly for just a few minutes a day so healthy? The experts believe it's down to hormones called exerkines, which the body releases during exercise. They help reduce inflammation and make repairs at the cellular level, but pushing yourself to go faster and further can be counterproductive. It leads to, quote, oxidative stress. Bottom line, about 15 minutes of running on most days at a slow and steady pace is proven to improve mood and longevity.
1: Now that's intelligence for your life.
0: Coming up, how so-called superagers live so much longer without even going to the gym.
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0: Let's find out, my friends, if you're on the path to becoming a super ager. According to longevity expert Dan Buettner, author of the Blue Zones books, here are some of the keys to living longer. People in the world's blue zones, where an unusually high proportion of citizens live to age 100 and beyond, most of them never go to a gym. Instead, they tend to move around every 20 minutes on average, whether it's walking somewhere instead of driving or climbing stairs because they don't have access to an elevator. And studies have shown that consistent physical activity benefits our health and longevity more than intense exercise that's done less frequently. Also, people in the blue zones, I love this, they take a lot of naps, also known as siestas, of course, in places like Spain and Greece and Italy, where midday naps have been a daily occurrence for hundreds of years. Buettner says regular naps not only restore energy, they're also a proven way to offset stress, and that is known to reduce a person's lifespan by at least 3 years, yes, just from stress. And then the world's longest living people don't count calories. Instead, they eat a mostly plant-based diet that includes plenty of nuts and seeds, fish, and tea, plus a glass of wine with dinner. It may sound like a boring menu, but many studies show that plant-based diets are associated with the absolute lowest risk for chronic killers like heart disease, cancer, and diabetes.
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0: Oh, I love this next piece here, Gib. It's the secret to a perfect relationship. All you have to do is act more like a dog. So a recent survey by the American Kennel Club found that both men and women seek dog-like qualities in a party.
1: Sure.
0: Partner. Here are the top dog-like qualities. Number one, always in a good mood.
2: Okay. But who? So that's an unrealistic expectation because not any person is going to always be in a good mood. And if they are, they're probably a sociopath.
0: Yeah. Okay. Let's do number two then. Always greets me enthusiastically when I get home.
2: This would be ideal.
0: Oh my gosh.
2: But that, anybody that's in a
0: Leroy like rolls over and spins around.
2: Loves it. I have never had a human being give me a greeting like a dog. Nobody is ever that happy to see me. I would love it. I would love it. I've just never experienced it.
0: Again, the secret to a perfect relationship, act like a dog. The dog is up for anything I want to do.
2: Yeah. Yeah, the dog wants to go on a hike. The dog wants to sit on the couch and watch and binge watch a show with you. The dog wants to have a snack. All of those things are the things that I want to do. And it's hard to find a person that's willing to do all those things.
0: And finally, dogs are eager to eat your cooking.
2: That feels good. I've become the cook of my family, and whenever anybody eats my food happily, I'm a happier person. So I absolutely get that. And yeah, dogs will eat anything though, so it doesn't really mean anything, but it's nice.
0: Again, the bottom line is apparently both men and women seek dog-like qualities in a partner.
3: You're in the middle of an all 80s weekend. I'm sorry, but I'm just thinking of the right words to say.

0: Doggone it.
1: Honey, have you seen my,
2: Your what?
1: My, you know...
2: Glasses?
1: That's it.
2: They're by the sink in the bathroom.
3: With aging, moments like these can become commonplace. But what happens when a loving spouse is no longer around to help?
1: Honey?
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0: I grew up in a family that celebrated sugar, and my teeth show it. But my mom made a lot of fudge. I loved fudge. And so I've taken those cravings into my later life. And so now I hear there's a weird way for me to curb my sugar cravings. It's dry brush the skin, dry brush your skin. This comes from Stanford University, who has studied cravings. They found that dry brushing the skin for 5 minutes stimulated pressure-sensitive skin nerves, releasing the feel-good neurotransmitter serotonin, and that hormone lifts our mood, reducing the urge to eat for 4 hours. So they suggest this. You use a long-handled brush with stiff bristles, and you make short strokes on your legs, belly, and arms, always brushing toward your heart. Wow! You do that for 5 minutes, and you won't eat any fudge and other stuff.
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0: I'm Connie Sallica, and coming up this week on Intelligence for Your Health, scientists have figured out exactly why exercise protects your brain from Alzheimer's. 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
1: 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For the month of July, they're bringing you eye health awareness and UV safety. Studies show that long-term exposure to bright sunlight may increase the risk of cataracts and growths on the eye, including cancer. UV rays reflected off sand and water can cause eyes to sun.

0: course, you know that having close friends is one of the keys to longevity and well-being, but even being on good terms with your neighbors has benefits. We know this according to research from Rutgers University. They analyzed a 10-year study involving 1,000 adults. They found that having regular positive contact with neighbors was linked to a greater sense of personal growth, self-worth, and purpose. And all you have to do to get the benefits is wave hello or let your neighbor borrow your hedge clippers. It's all down to the fact that our daily lives can be enriched by these seemingly minor encounters. That makes us feel like we're part of a community and that we add value to a larger social network. Again, the research from Rutgers University, make friends with your neighbors.
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0: My name is John Tesh, bringing you Intelligence for Your Life.

0: We've talked many times on this program about kindness and generosity and the power of each. Now, for a lasting mood boost, the folks at Psychological Science say we should indeed sprinkle acts of kindness and generosity all throughout our day. So it could be sharing a book you just finished with a friend, or giving the person behind you at the grocery store your leftover coupons, buying a coffee for somebody. You can think of something. It's simple. According to the journal Psychological Science, as I mentioned, doing repeated kind acts throughout the day will lower your stress hormone cortisol. Did you get that? And by stacking them up in a single day, they have a lasting effect. Those small gestures will make you feel better for 5 days straight. So be on the lookout for opportunities to spread kindness and generosity. It's going to pay off big time for your own mental health.
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0: Welcome back to Intelligence for Life. John Tesh here, going to teach you how to trick your brain into thinking you're relaxed. And in the process, you'll be able to beat back stress and anxiety. Now, it all comes down to the way you breathe. Here's how it works. According to behavioral scientist Nick Hobson, I've already been working on this myself. First, when we're in actual danger, our sympathetic nervous system triggers deep breathing. And we begin inhaling more oxygen, which goes to our extremities, so our muscles are ready for fighting or fleeing. But when we do the exact opposite and breathe out more air than we breathe in, oxygen levels drop and carbon dioxide levels rise. That tells our brain, hey, relax, there's nothing to feel here. And that's exactly why someone hyperventilating breathes into a paper bag, because inhaling the CO2 trapped in the bag, it reduces levels of over-oxygenated blood and calms them down. So basically, extending your exhale shifts activity from your sympathetic nervous system, which increases stress hormones, to your parasympathetic nervous system, which reduces anxiety and promotes relaxation. Get it? Breathing out, exhaling, calms you down and lowers your blood pressure. So when you want to feel calmer, take a few deep breaths in which you exhale twice as long as you inhale. That signals to your brain that you're okay. You are safe.
1: Intelligence for your life.
0: Just ahead, how experts say we can use one simple phrase to turn any no into a yes.
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0: right, intelligent people, you want to turn a no into a yes, just try these four little words. Just out of curiosity, dot, dot, dot. That's from Jeffrey James and his award-winning business blog, Salesforce. He says the most effective business tool is a meaningful conversation because it helps you learn what your prospective customer might want so you can find a way to fill that need. Because if a customer, for example, says, sorry, not interested, you have three choices. Give up, keep talking and hope they'll change their mind, which only happens maybe one time in 100, or find out why they've said no and address that issue, because a meaningful conversation raises your chances of closing a deal to between 10 and 50%. So here's how to use, just out of curiosity, to keep the conversation going. So if they say, I'm not interested, you say, I understand completely. Just out of curiosity, why aren't you interested? The I understand completely shows you've heard their no and respect it, and just out of curiosity, gets them to explain their reasoning without sounding judgmental. If there's a total deal killer, like, oh, we're filing for bankruptcy, conversation's over. But if they say anything else, there's your opening. For example, it's not in our budget right now. You can say, I understand. Just out of curiosity, what are your budget priorities right now? Bottom line, using the phrase just out of curiosity to start a conversation does increase your odds of making a deal.
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0: 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I grew up in the 80s.
1: Oh my God, I love everything about the 80s. 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

0: John Tesh with Gib Gerard, and I hold in my hand the latest American Journal of Physiology, which says if you want to boost your brain power, forget about the brain games for a while, any of that stuff, just soak in a hot tub. So the study found participants who lounged in warm water for 10 minutes experienced a 14% increase in blood flow to their cerebral arteries. It's been shown to boost the production of hormones related to learning and reasoning just from a hot tub.
1: Look, how many times are we going to tell you guys, blood flow is good for you. You know, our body, when we sit stagnantly in temperature-controlled rooms, our blood is not doing what it's supposed to do. We're supposed to be putting ourselves in extreme situations. We're supposed to be cold and hot and cold and hot and moving our bodies consistently. But if you're, I sat all day in, you know, cotton pants in a 72 degree room, your body's like, well, what are we even doing here? Like, why did we even eat that sandwich for lunch? Because you're not really doing anything. So the blood flow, it's good. It's good for your brain. It's good for your extremities. It's good for everything about your body. And obviously, you know, putting yourself into situations with warm water is going to increase the blood flow. I highly recommend, it's something that I do, if you are approved by your doctor to do this, the hot, cold, hot, cold, hot, cold. I get euphoric when I do that.
0: Yeah. Once you get to the hot part.
1: Oh, but once I'm done with the whole thing, even when I'm in the cold, the pain of the cold does create euphoria.
0: Yeah, to boost your brain power, soak in a hot tub.
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0: From our Success 101 files, we now know that the key to being more successful could boil down to saying just two words. Word number one is yet, as in, I want to work for a technology company, but I haven't mastered web design yet. According to psychologist Dr. Leslie Becker Phelps, punctuating the end of statements with the word yet helps broadcast your ambition and shows people that you have the right mindset to do great things. And in turn, others will see you as a go-getter who has big potential even if you haven't achieved anything yet. Here's success word number two, together. Like when the boss throws a project your way and you say, I'll get on it right away, but how about if Sarah and I work on this together? In a recent Stanford University study, researchers found that when people collaborated on a tough project, they stuck with it up to 64% longer than when they worked alone. Because when we feel accountable to a team, we're less likely to slack off or make excuses. Those two words again, together, which we just did, and yet.
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2: Your Allegheny Communications forecast: overnight will be partly cloudy with a low of 63. Saturday will be mostly cloudy with a high of 85. Saturday night, expect cloudy and humid conditions with occasional rain and a late thunderstorm with a low of 67. I'm Tri-State Area's meteorologist Jason Caterina.

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4: Your Allegheny Communications forecast: overnight will be partly cloudy with a low of 63. Saturday will be mostly cloudy with a high of 85. Saturday night, expect cloudy and humid conditions with occasional rain and a late thunderstorm with a low of 67. I'm Tri-State Area's meteorologist Jason Caterina.

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1: It's the 69th Annual Garrett County Agricultural Fair, happening August 1st through 8th. Heather McGregor will be broadcasting live on Thursday night from 5 until 7 p.m. Amusement rides are open from 1 until 11 p.m. With music at 7:30, The Reflex, 80s Tribute Band, at the Ag Heritage Hall. 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Heather McGregor will be broadcasting live on Thursday night from 5 until 7 p.m. at the Garrett County Fair.
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3: Your Allegheny Communications forecast: overnight will be partly cloudy with a low of 63. Saturday will be mostly cloudy with a high of 85. Saturday night, expect cloudy and humid conditions with occasional rain and a late thunderstorm with a low of 67. I'm Tri-State Area's meteorologist Jason Caterina.

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2: Your Allegheny Communications forecast: overnight will be partly cloudy with a low of 63. Saturday will be mostly cloudy with a high of 85. Saturday night, expect cloudy and humid conditions with occasional

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3: Your Allegheny Communications forecast: overnight will be partly cloudy with a low of 63. Saturday will be mostly cloudy with a high of 85. Saturday night, expect cloudy and humid conditions with occasional rain and a late thunderstorm with a low of 67. I'm Tri-State Area's meteorologist Jason Caterina.

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0: I'm Connie Sallica, and coming up this week on Intelligence for Your Health, scientists have figured out exactly why exercise protects your brain from Alzheimer's. Then, if loud noises drive you crazy and you have back pain, I'll tell you why those two things may be related. Plus, our guest is foot and ankle surgeon, Dr. Brad Schaefer. He'll share the most common foot injuries and how to prevent them. All that and more this weekend on Intelligence for Your Health.
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2: It's the 69th Annual Garrett County Agricultural Fair, happening August 1st through 8th. Heather McGregor will be broadcasting live on Thursday night from 5 until 7 p.m. Amusement rides are open from 1 until 11 p.m. With music at 7:30, The Reflex, 80s Tribute Band, at the Ag Heritage Hall. It's the 69th Annual Garrett County Agricultural Fair, happening August 1st through 8th. 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
4: Your Allegheny Communications forecast: overnight will be partly cloudy with a low of 63. Saturday will be mostly cloudy with a high of 85. Saturday night, expect cloudy and humid conditions with occasional rain and a late thunderstorm with a low of 67. I'm Tri-State Area's meteorologist Jason Caterina.

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0: Billy Joel and Leave a Tender Moment Alone, debuting at number 39 and making it 5 top 40 hits from the same album, An Innocent Man LP. 38 big ones to number 1 as the countdown continues.
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0: 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I'm Casey Kasem. This is AT40 in Hollywood. We're counting down the week's 40 biggest singles, and we're 31 hits away from number one. We'll continue in a moment, so stay right where you are.
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8: Sheila Escovedo, who bills herself as Sheila E., climbs five notches this week to number 31 with her first hit, Sheila E., with a title song from her album, The Glamorous Life.

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6: originates in Hollywood. I'm Casey Kasem. Here's a song by a man who lives on one of the islands of the Lesser Antilles, that string of islands that separate the Caribbean Sea from the Atlantic. He's on the island of Barbados. He's Eddie Grant at number 27 with Romancing the Stone.

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1: Number 25.
0: There are 19 songs by male soloists in our survey this week, and this is one of them. Glenn Frey climbs 5 notches to number 25 with his song called Sexy Girl.

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9: 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Steve Perry climbs a notch this week to number 24 with his follow-up to O'Sherry. Steve Perry of Journey with She's Mine.

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6: With a song that peaked at number 4 a few weeks ago, here's Laura Branigan. It's the title song from her album, Self Control.

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0: Survey song number 14 again this week by Tom Bailey, Joe Leeway, and Alana Curry, who call themselves the Thompson Twins. Doctor, Doctor. And the countdown continues. The hits from coast to
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0: Barry Manilow with Looks Like We Made It, a long-distance dedication from Chrissy in Alamosa, Colorado, to her stepmother, Barbara. My name's Casey Kasem. This is AT40. Our countdown to the most popular hits in the USA continues in a moment. We've got the 11 biggest hits coming right up.
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7: These are the most popular songs in the land as ranked by Billboard magazine. Holding the same position this week as last week, Rod Stewart at number 6 with Infatuation.

Rod Stewart on American Top 40 at number 6 again this week, third week in the top 10 with Infatuation. Now, we're up to the oldest woman ever to hit the top 10. She took over the title just a week ago. Contenders in this category have included Barbara Streisand, who last hit the top 10 when she was 38 years and 11 months, and Diana Ross, who hit when she was 38 and 8 months. But until recently, the record for oldest woman in the top 10 has been held by a woman originally from East Orange, New Jersey. And in 1983, at the age of 41, she hit the top 10 with this song. Listen.

0: Tina Turner on American Top 40, moving from number 9 to number 5 in the countdown with What's Love Got to Do With It? 4 big ones to number 1 as the countdown continues.
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0: You can't start a fire without a spark. Here's 34-year-old Bruce Springsteen with his recent number 2 smash, Dancing in the Dark.

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0: Devil's Girlfriend on our all 80s weekend here on Magic 100.5, brought to you by Caporale's Italian Bakery, serving up delicious donuts and cookies. 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There's still time for you to help out the folks down there in Central West Virginia who have been devastated by the historic flooding. There's lots of stories that you've probably heard out of there where families lost homes, businesses destroyed, might not be up for months, may not come back at all. 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
2: Your Allegheny Communications AccuWeather Forecast. Cloudy with occasional rain this afternoon, high 87. Rain likely tonight, low 68. And rain and thunder early tomorrow with a high 78. 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

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Good morning, everybody. It's Colin Rose. Happy Saturday to you. 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

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Hey, the Allegheny County Health Department is promoting the statewide health survey that helps us understand the health and well-being of our towns and neighbors. Your answers are confidential. 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
7: 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Cloudy with occasional rain this afternoon, high 87. Rain likely tonight, low 68. And rain and thunder early tomorrow, high 78. 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

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Come up, I'll tell you how you can help stuff the bus for Mineral County students. It's on the way. Right now it's John Parr.

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0: That's the B-52's Rome on our all-80s weekend here on Magic 100.5. 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Happy Saturday to you. It's Colin Rose. Thanks for tuning in. And you know, pretty soon, kids are going to be heading back to school. And for a lot of families, it's a very exciting time. But for some, it can be a real challenge. And you can actually help make a difference in those folks' lives. Potomac Highlands United Way is inviting you to the Mineral County Stuff the Bus School Supply Drive, because together we can ensure every student in Mineral County starts the school year set up for success. 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
2: It's the 69th Annual Garrett County Agricultural Fair, happening August 1st through 8th. 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

That's Dolly Parton, 9 to 5 on our all 80s weekend here on Magic 100.5. 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Well, good afternoon, everybody. It's Colin Rose and the Breakfast Show on your Saturday. 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
3: Your Allegheny Communications AccuWeather Forecast. Cloudy with occasional rain this afternoon, high 87. Rain likely tonight, low 68. And we'll see some rain and thunder early tomorrow, high 78.

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0: It's an all-80s weekend here on Magic 100.5, brought to you by Caporale's Italian Bakery, serving up delicious donuts and cookies. It is Colin Rose. Thank you so much for tuning in. And you know, it's almost time for kids to head back to school, and that's an exciting time for a lot of families, but it can be a real challenge for others. Kids in our community need the tools and support to learn, now more than ever. And you can make a difference with Potomac Highlands United Way at the Allegheny County Stuff the Bus School Supply Drive. 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And you can donate those on Friday, August 14th from 9 a.m. till 5 p.m. at Walmart and Staples in LaVale. 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This is an interesting story. There's a routine wetlands cleanup that was going on in New Jersey that led to an amazing discovery when a volunteer found a message in a bottle that had been floating around for 53 years. Now, the note turned out to be a playful, fun message written by a 9-year-old named Lori Blair back in 1973. She even joked that she had been captured by sponge fishermen and needed to be rescued. Well, the man who found it shared the letter online. Eventually, it reached Lori's sister, who immediately recognized her sister's creative sense of humor. Now, unfortunately, Lori passed away in 2019, but her family plans to preserve this long-lost note found 53 years later. We got your forecast coming up, plus Billy Joel. Keep it right here on our all-80s weekend.
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3: Your Allegheny Communications AccuWeather Forecast. Cloudy with occasional rain in the afternoon today with a high 87. Rain likely tonight, low 68. And rain and thunder early tomorrow, high 78.

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80s weekend here on Magic 100.5, brought to you by Caporale's Italian Bakery, serving up delicious donuts and cookies. It is Colin Rose. There is still time to help out the folks down there in central West Virginia who have been devastated by historic flooding. Some families lost their homes, businesses destroyed, maybe back in months, maybe never come back. A lot of our neighbors down there in West Virginia facing unimaginable hardship, and West Virginians, well, they help each other. And you can help them out right now by donating to the American Red Cross through our website at CumberlandsMagic.com. And if you do it that way, Huntington Bank is going to match dollar for dollar any

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Hey, happy Saturday. It's Annette Marie here with you on the first day of August. And I'll be keeping your all 80s weekend going until 7 tonight with lots of great music. So whether you're out enjoying the day or just taking it easy, thanks for hanging out with me. 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
2: It's the 69th Annual Garrett County Agricultural Fair, happening August 1st through 8th. 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
2: Your Allegheny Communications forecast. Tonight, expect cloudy skies with high humidity. There will be intermittent rain and a chance of a late thunderstorm. The temperature will drop to 68 degrees. I'm Tri-State Area's meteorologist Jason Caterina.

sometimes a great song just takes a little while to find its moment. Like this next track, the Rolling Stones first started working on this one nearly a decade before it was finally released on the Tattoo You album in 1981. And jazz legend Sonny Rollins added the unmistakable saxophone solo. Here's the Rolling Stones with Waiting on a Friend on Magic 100.5.

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6: Your Allegheny Communications forecast: overnight will be partly cloudy with a low of 63. Saturday will be mostly cloudy with a high of 85. Saturday night, expect cloudy and humid conditions with occasional rain and a late thunderstorm with a low of 67. I'm Tri-State Area's meteorologist Jason Caterina.

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1: The city of Cumberland is holding their 12th annual National Night Out on Tuesday, August 4th from 5 to 8 p.m. on Somerville Avenue. 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

It's the 69th annual Garrett County Agricultural Fair, and it started today. 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Heather McGregor will be there with Magic 100.5 on Thursday from 5 to 7. 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
10: Your Allegheny Communications forecast. Tonight, expect cloudy skies with high humidity. There will be intermittent rain and a chance of a late thunderstorm. The temperature will drop to 68 degrees. I'm Tri-State Area's meteorologist Jason Caterina.

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This next track is from one of my favorite bands from the late 70s and early 80s. At one point in, I think, 79, they were on tour with Black Sabbath. Released in 1981, this song took Blue Oyster Cult all the way to number one on Billboard's rock chart. The lead vocal comes from guitarist Buck Dharma. He was the same musician that sang another one of the band's classics, Don't Fear the Reaper. Here's Blue Oyster Cult with Burning for You on Magic 100.5.

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2: It's the 69th Annual Garrett County Agricultural Fair, happening August 1st through 8th. 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

Lionel Richie was beginning a huge solo career when he released this smooth favorite in 1983. And if you listen closely, you'll hear another very familiar voice, Kenny Rogers on backup vocals. 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

0: $0.94. 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
6: If you remember Madge soaking people's hands in Palmolive, we've got some great stuff you were soaking your ears in. It's Nina Blackwood, and this is Absolutely 80s. This week, Hollywood drills for 80s oil, and Sting gets a prank played on him that does not go over very well. Plus, we have The Fix, Pat Benatar, Paul McCartney, Godly, and Cream, and right now, I think it's a great idea that everybody have fun tonight on Absolutely 80s.

Yep, that's all Brian Adams on Absolutely 80s. I'm Nina Blackwood. Just days after his own birthday, Simply Red frontman Mick Hucknall and his partner Gabriella announced that they're on cloud nine after the birth of Rami True Hucknall. Here's Holding Back the Years, Simply Red on Absolutely 80s.

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Cyndi Lauper on Absolutely 80s. I'm Nina Blackwood. The Bangles concert DVD called Return to Bangalonia got 18 sizzling tracks recorded in September of 2000 at the House of Blues on the Sunset Strip. Also included are track commentary, interviews, acoustic performances, and rare photographs. Here they are, the Mistresses of Funny Walks on Absolutely 80s.

0: Naked Eyes on Absolute Ladies. I'm Nina Blackwood, and let's finally get to those phone lines. They're burning up the wires. 866-80s is the number. Hello.
1: 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Maybe Eyes Without a Face or something off the album anyway. Thanks.

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1: In 1984, internal strife, too much success, and a need to do something new fragmented Duran Duran into two different groups. John and Andy Taylor hooked up with Robert Palmer to create the hugely successful Power Station, while Nick Rhodes and Simon Le Bon, along with Roger Taylor, formed Arcadia. The album So Red the Rose would eventually be certified platinum, fueled by the success of the major top 10 hit, Election Day. And listen for the extended dramatic narration from 80s icon Grace Jones in this very special in-house remix. I give you the absolutely 80s cult classic from Arcadia.

0: Fine song from Kevin Godley and Lal Cream, Cry on Absolutely 80s. I'm Nina Blackwood. In the frenzy to make movies out of 80s TV shows, what'll they think up next, huh? Dukes of Hazzard? Oh, I think they already did that. Oops, should keep my mouth shut, huh?
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